Hell yeah, let's do some dad rock on a Sunday night. 101.1 WJRR. Grab a cold beer. 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

0: Ladies of Sleeping with Sirens, it's House of Matches, Orlando's Rock Station 101.1. WJRR, hi, it's Lore. They are part of the Warped Tour, will be at Camping World November 14th and 15th. 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The VIP and general admission is available for you at the Warped Tour website. Hi, it's Lore. Did I tell you that yet? Now that you know, it's definitely me. We got some free stuff for you tomorrow, starting 9 a.m. with Lynch and Taco. 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For your chance to go to Vegas on us, the iHeartRadio Music Festival awaits you. Thanks to Capital One, that's September 18th and 19th at the T-Mobile Arena. Bands from the Goo Goo Dolls to Weezer and Muse to Snoop Dogg, Kenny Chesney, and Cardi B. That's just to name a few. I think I've pretty much covered every corner of music at that point. You could be there. We'll get you flight, hotel. $1,000 in your pocket and tickets to both nights of the festival. First keyword, 9 a.m. in the morning. We'll do it again at 1 and 5. So listen all day, all week for your chance to win. Sweet trip, man. AC/DC, Oleander. More next.
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settling into a Sunday fun day evening. 101.1 WJRR, our buddies Never Tell out of Tampa, continue to put out new music. They are heading out on the first headlining North American tour in September. These guys are going to be huge. We've been talking about them for years now. Here with Sleep Theory on JRR.

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Fans of the Chili's, you very excited? It is official. They are writing new material. Chad Smith and Flea both confirmed that is happening right now. JRR rocks your weekend.

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Orlando's Rock Station 101.1 WJRR. Slore, appreciate you stopping in and rocking this weekend. For a lot of us in Central Florida, it's the last night before school starts back. Moms, dads, how excited are we? I live in Orange County, so ours starts back Tuesday for some reason, so we get one more day of fun. Whatever you got going on, appreciate you hanging. Be safe tomorrow. Watch out for the kiddos as they're heading back to school.

101 WJRR as we get back into another work week tomorrow morning. Kids across some of Central Florida go back to school tomorrow. Some go back Tuesday. Some go back later in the week. Traffic's going to be back. Kids are going to be out. Keep an eye out. Be safe. When you wake up and rock with Lynch and Taco on the way into work as you're watching for the kids. Needing a laugh? We've got free stuff for you as well. Fellas, tomorrow morning, have tickets to the Toadies and Five Finger Death Punch. They're in dark and early. 5 a.m. So Rocky on the Job with JRR. Here's Metallica.

0: Orlando's Rock Station 101.1 WJRR. Appreciate you stopping in. Spending the last few hours of the weekend with me. I'm Slore. It was National Burger Day or something like that last week. They put out a list of the top 10 fast food burgers in America. We've had access at least to some of these across Central Florida. Number one on the list is Habit Burger, the double char. We used to have them here. I think they all closed. A couple times I had them. I thought they were delicious. In-N-Out is number two on that list. We're still waiting for In-N-Out to come to Central Florida. Why not? Freddy's. I know there's one in Ocala. I like fast food burgers, if you didn't know. So I know very much where these places are. Freddy's number three on the list. A&W number four. Culver's. See, that's the dark horse there. Culver's is amazing. They're in at number five. Shake Shack in at number six. Five Guys, seven Burger King, Wendy's, and Whataburger rounding out your top 10. Have you tried Whataburger yet? New one opened up out there, East Colonial near UCF. The Foo, Stone Sour, more next.
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The Sounds of Stone Sour, JRR rocks your weekend. I really wish they would get back together. Corey Taylor says, no, thanks, I'm good. Don't care what you think, little radio guy in Orlando. Green Day 24/7, now live on YouTube. When you wake up in the middle of the night, you can't sleep, throw on some Green Day videos and concerts. That is pretty good. Pretty cool idea. Longview, JRR.

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Title track off the new Sublime album, Until the Sun Explodes, 101.1 WJRR. Hi, it's Lore. Appreciate you for making this part of your weekend. Jacob Knoll got the new album out for Sublime and touring with him, and he says, you know, that'll be the last one he works on for now. He says he could change his mind if he wants to. 7 Mary 3 JRR.

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Are we ready for the Aussie House at Halloween Horror Nights? I think that is the coolest news I've heard in a really long time. I was like, okay, I'll go to Halloween Horror Nights. And they announced Aussie. Hell yeah, we're working each tickets into Halloween Horror Nights. Kicks off in just a couple of weeks. Sleep Theory rocks on JRR.

101.1 WJRR. David Draymond says, you know, we didn't really want to tour much this year. They did two shows. That's it. Now working on all new music. Says it's going to be very, very inclusive.

0: now. Orlando's Rock Station, 101.1 WJRR. Hi, it's Lore. Appreciate you stopping in, making this part of the weekend. Tomorrow, a lot of kids across Central Florida going back to school. Orange County is Tuesday for the first day. A lot of teachers, you up right now, like maybe having a last drink or two. Like, oh, here we go again. Teachers, tell you, man, they have a tough job. Went to meet the teacher for my daughter on Friday. She's in eighth grade. I loved all the teachers. I'm sitting there thinking, whoa, what they're about to get into. Teachers need more money. Teachers need support. That's why we are doing Thank a Teacher again this school year with our buddies from Donors Choose. 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Orange County, Marion County, Flagler, Brevard, Osceola, wherever they're from, nominate them. We've got a lot of these gift cards, and we want to make sure teachers right here are appreciated. Living Color, System of a Down, and tons more coming next.
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System of a Down and Faith No More playing 4 shows in Australia and New Zealand, at least in January and February. See if they extend that at all. JRR Rocks.

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I love it that the Offspring extended their tour, couple of dates, and they're calling it just the punk stuff. Legit, play what they want. The old punk, deep cuts, only three shows up in the Northeast, see if they extend that at all. The Warning, new album coming from these ladies in 2 weeks. This is Kerosene and GRR Rocks.

Weezer, Rock of the Weekend, 101.1 WJRR. Excited to see them here in Central Florida, be at the Kia Center. October 11th, the gathering with Silver Sun Pickups and the Shins. You want free tickets? Yeah, we got them for you. 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Oh, it's not over yet. No, grab a couple more beers. 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JRR rocks.

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Our buddies right here in Central Florida, that's Magi, Highway Blues. Great time last night at the House of Blues Rock Sessions. Thank you so much for everybody coming out. Seen some great local rock. Slore 101.1 WJRR, the nightly news. Got you just over an hour of all the best new rock that we can get our hands on. Muse, new album out. Heading out on tour tomorrow in Charlotte, then Atlanta. This is close, it comes to us. It's the latest from them. Cryogen as JRR rocks.

Ryan Key there. Happy Feels Like the Nightly News. 101.1 WJRR. They're taking the single route. They're not releasing an album. They're just releasing these singles. Huge streaming numbers from them. They're going to be big. Avatar, Crying Fire now. Chase them.

Landed some social D there tonight. The nightly news, 101.1 WGRR. Hi, it's Slore, Theory of a Dead Man. New album drops here in a couple of weeks. This is the first track, Winnebago.

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0: New rock. Because it sounds good. And you need it. The Nightly News.
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Man, that's just fun rock there. Let your call boy with the offspring. Let the good times roll. The nightly news. JRR, new album for them just dropped. Caged the Elephants, latest from them. Beaches in Tennessee.

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Blackstone Cherry rocks your nightly news. 101.1 WJRR. That's called Deep. We'll see them October 28th. 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

I love it. Brand new Nickelback, Rattle the Cage, the Nightly News 101.1 WGRR, Slore. New album from Nickelback. Chad Kroeger says he's going to cover every bit of the kind of music Nickelback loves. It'll be out October 30th. Warning, new album coming in a couple of weeks. This is Kerosene GRR.

0: It's the WJRR Summer of Rock. And we have your chance to score tickets to see the Dirty Heads with 311 at the Mid-Florida Credit Union Amphitheater on August 29th. 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
12: First day back to school.
11: For everyone except Orange County.
12: I know, it's just a lot of people. Look at all that up there.
11: Yeah.
12: Good luck to all you parents.
11: Orange County's got to be the outliers, huh?
12: I guess.
11: Orange and Sumter.
12: That's how they do it. Okay. There ain't nothing wrong with that.
11: Just be careful of the school buses. Be rolling kids at school bus stops, school bus zones. You know the drill. Come on now.
12: I mentioned I feel bad for the parents. The teachers, you all hang in there. What you do is amazing, so thank you.
11: Whew. I'm sure there's some parents who are cheering this sporting.
12: The majority.
11: Yes.
12: Are you kidding?
11: Yes.
12: I talked to all of them. They're like, it's bittersweet, but more on the sweet side.
11: Right. All right. Lake Mary Little League girls, congrats on the third place finish in the Little League World Series.
12: Yeah.
11: They just couldn't overcome the North Carolina team. This is the bottom line.
12: Carolina was a better team, but
11: pretty good team. That pitcher they had was lights out, man.
12: And I can't believe you just said that. Those were going to be the words I was going to say. But seriously, props to our Lake Mary girls because they kicked some butt. Good job, girls. Right. Hang your head high, ladies.
11: Orlando City lost in a League's Cup group play match over the weekend. 2-1 was the final against Lyon.
12: Okay.
11: Bulldog will have more on all the sports and whatnot coming up next hour during the sports page.
12: Hope everybody had a great weekend. It was good to see people all weekend. We saw a bunch of people out at Monster Jam.
11: Three big Monster Jam shows over the weekend.
12: Mm-hmm. It's excitement, man. Seeing all the kids, and especially right before school, you know, where it's like one last hurrah.
11: Yeah, it was good. Good. The kids love the Monster Jam. Oh, so.
12: Kids of all ages.
11: I love seeing them with their little ear protectors, which are huge on their small heads.
12: Uh-huh. You know,
11: it's funny.
12: The ones that are actual Monster Jam, like replicas, so they have the tires or the ear covers.
11: They're like leaning forward from the weight of the ear protector.
12: Yeah.
11: It's good stuff.
12: I told you, it was right in front of me. It was sitting the generations. It was like, it was daughter, mom, and then granddad. I thought to myself, that is Monster Jam right there.
11: All right, you need to holler at us. 22526 is the text line. Talk back through the free iHeartRadio app. Talk back, Mike, always open, as well as we set off on our Monday adventure. We'll get some more tunes fired up here in a couple minutes, and then before you know it, it'll be idiotology time.
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0: 101.1 WJRR, Orlando's Rock Station. Lynch and Taco with our first idiotology of the morning and the week coming up. I think I'm going to ease us into it this morning, Taco.
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0: No, both of those will be coming up later in the show. How about we start off with a serving of sex at the mall?
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2: Mm-hmm.
1: All right, let's begin in Broward County, where a former NFL wide receiver and his lady friend.
2: Sex in the mall, they couldn't wait.
1: Arrested for public sex at the Pembroke Lakes Mall in Broward County.
2: Mm-hmm.
1: They were inside the Round One Arcade and Bowling Center.
2: You're kidding.
1: At the bar.
2: Serious? I mean, hey. Even though there's a bar in there, it's still for kids, too. So don't be in there. What player was it, though?
1: Stedman Bailey, who played for a couple years for the Rams while they were still in St. Louis.
2: He's still ramming.
1: Do you know why his career ended?
2: Something to do with sex.
1: No. In 2015, he sustained some gunshot wounds while sitting in a car and retired as a result of said gunshot wounds.
2: This guy's just an all-around, just good public person, huh?
1: Sure.
2: Getting shot in his car, sitting there, having sex at the arcade.
1: The Round One Arcade and Bowling Center inside the Pembroke Lakes Mall. Here's how the setup went down. Apparently, she was in front of him, leaning against the bar with her pants down. He was behind her with his pants down, and there wasn't as far as I know, he was not instructing her how to hike a football.
2: No, I wouldn't think so.
1: The bartender asked the two to please stop and called the police.
2: What time was this?
1: This was at 12:30 in the morning.
2: Okay.
1: At round one.
2: At least the kids aren't still there, so you took that out of the equation, hopefully. Wow, dude. I understand certain places you can get turned on, but even in that situation, couldn't you go to the, you know, that mall bathroom? Right. I just always remember there was one bathroom. It was an area where you would go, and that's it. There were many stalls because it was the one bathroom on that floor of the mall.
1: Usually by the food court, there's some bathroom facilities.
2: Yeah, because they know that, you know, sweet, dumb-sum chicken or whatever is going to run right through you. So they're like, bathroom near food court.
1: Then I remember which mall, because I haven't been to a mall in
2: Orange
1: forever.
2: Bowl.
1: Right.
2: Orange Bowl. Which mall what?
1: One of the malls, it may be Altamont for all I
2: know. I can let you know, I was mall life.
1: Well, you're also bathroom king of Central Florida, so you should know these things. One of the malls had their bathrooms just down some random hallway.
2: Yeah.
1: That they didn't really advertise.
2: That was Fashion Square.
1: Oh, okay.
2: Mm. I mean, it might have been the same in Altamont. I know for Altamont Mall, what you would do is go directly into whatever it's called now. Friendly Confines, it was for a while. You know what I'm talking about?
1: Yes, yes.
2: And if you, because I'd go in there thinking, man, it took me so long to park. I really got to insert whichever one I had to do. So I knew my go-to. Go in that Friendly Confines for a while. It was like the Elephant Bar.
1: Elephant Bar, yeah.
2: Is that what it was?
1: Yes.
2: Wow, correct. I can't believe I pulled that out of my... So, you'd go in there, walk in the front, and then it was over to the left and down was the bathroom. Bam, I'm done. Now, let me go and do what you do at the mall. Told you, the last time I went to any mall was just to get my iPhone fixed at the Apple Genius or whatever they call them.
1: I am seriously trying to come up in my head with the last time I was at a mall. I can't do it.
2: I don't think many people could.
1: Let's head to Michigan, where a Michigan woman has received some jail time for drunk driving on Michigan ski slopes.
2: We've had this before.
1: Yes, it's an update on her.
2: Oh, okay.
1: She, Let's refresh a little bit here. Margaret Feely, she's now 58 years old. She was sentenced to 2 years of probation and was ordered to pay $500 fine. And she is going to do, well, she's sentenced to time served. $500 fine, and then she's not allowed to have alcohol or drugs for a year. This after, back in February, she somehow got her vehicle out onto the ski slopes.
2: Mm-hmm. I remember her.
1: And managed to operate the vehicle as well with ski boots on.
3: Yeah.
1: Yeah.
3: She's a pro.
1: It's the Alpine Valley Ski Area in White Lake Township back in February.
2: So basically just an update on her her charges.
1: Yeah.
2: Well, hopefully, you know, everything works out for her.
1: Hey, Margaret, remember the time you got loaded and ended up on the ski slope in your car?
2: I'll give you credit for this. It's the Black Diamond.
1: God, man. There's taking a wrong turn, then there's, well, mm-hmm. Margaret. Not to be outdone in nearby Wisconsin.
2: Hey, everybody makes mistakes. She is paying for hers. So what happened in Wisconsin?
1: 36-year-old Emily Fair stole an ambulance and then began making unauthorized transmissions over its dispatch system.
4: Stop. Put it in park. Are you a firefighter?
5: Yeah.
4: Okay, are you supposed to be driving this truck?
5: Yeah.
4: Why are you naked right now?
1: They finally got her to stop. That was the interaction with the officer and the naked 36-year-old Emily Fair, who is not a firefighter and not authorized to drive the ambulance.
2: Why is Emily naked?
1: There's a lot here.
2: Meth.
1: That is not explained.
2: Usually the answer straight out of the gate is meth.
1: It did say her dress was in the back of the ambulance. So she must have disrobed at some point.
2: Maybe she just climbed in the ambulance because she was in a bad way, right? Thought, I'll go in here. Paramedics are going to come back sooner or later and find me.
1: Or they have some good drugs in here.
2: Yeah. And then she disrobed.
1: Went for a little joyride.
2: Yeah.
1: Got lonely, started talking to people on the dispatch.
2: Why are you naked?
1: You're the cop one more time.
2: Just turn it down a little bit.
4: Put it in park. Are you a firefighter?
5: Yeah.
4: Okay, are you supposed to be driving this truck?
5: Yeah.
4: Why are you naked right now?
2: Why are you naked right now? Yeah. Get her and the slope lady together.
1: It's a party, man.
2: Two dopes on a slope, bruh.
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This is 101.1 WJRR, Orlando's Rock Station, Lynch and Taco. Good morning as we get headed towards 6 o'clock on this first day of school for most of Central Florida. Keep that in mind as you're setting out this morning. We'll get you in the loop with some of the news stories you're waking up to, prizes you can win, stuff that's going to be happening over the next 4 hours with the Lynch and Taco Show. That's next on JRR.

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13: All right, good morning, and thank you for being on time for second period this morning.
14: Oh, God. I remember those days. First day of school for many counties.
13: It is 6 o'clock on this Monday, August 10th. Yeah, everybody back in the pool except for Orange and Sumter. They've decided to give one final three-day weekend.
14: It's the best feeling ever, man. If you're in either of those counties, you're like, yes. Everybody else, you go to school. I'll sleep in one more day.
13: All right, careful on the roadways as we get back into the school year pattern with buses and bus stops and school zones and all that stuff.
14: And kids in the dark. And
13: exactly.
14: E-bike mania.
13: Oh, boy. Yeah. Weather should cooperate. Less rain and better dry conditions for the start of the school week. There's still going to be isolated showers and stuff, but the temperature is going to be soaring a bit over the next few days.
14: Yeah, basically, weather map says hot as hell.
13: Congratulations, Lake Mary All-Star. Little League softball girls team ended up finishing third as the tournament wrapped up in North Carolina over the weekend. North Carolina won the tournament. And a very good team, very excellent pitcher that just it's hard to get around her, man.
14: Yeah, she could throw a heater. The I was hoping, you know, and I was trying to be as positive and, all right, they're going to do it. But it just wasn't meant to be. But good job on third, seriously.
13: Wasn't meant to be for Orlando City, a League's Cup group stage match over the weekend. They fell 2-1 to Lyon. Ty Gibbs got the win at NASCAR at Iowa yesterday, if you missed the end of that. Bulldog Mike Bianchi will have more on all the sports coming up here in about 25 minutes with the sports page. Had an alligator bite on Friday in the Silver River in Marion County. They believe they have located and trapped the gator responsible, just short of 10-footer.
14: Mm-hmm.
13: They caught yesterday on Sunday afternoon and removed it.
14: Lucky it was just that bite. Could have been a lot worse.
13: Yep. Speaking of worse, this was a bad scene on Saturday as a New York City woman and her baby both drowned after a harbor boat capsized in New York City near the Statue of Liberty. Woman and her five-month-old died after the small boat flipped in New York Harbor. The vessel was carrying 14 people. It capsized near Liberty Island just before 11 o'clock at night. 12 people were pulled from the water, but 27-year-old Sarah Sanchez and her infant daughter were pronounced dead.
14: Doesn't it seem like we get these boats in big cities that are full of people traveling at least like once every year or two?
13: There's some question as to whether or not this was a licensed sightseeing boat or not.
14: Oh, God.
13: So probably going to be more on that. They're probing whether it was an illegal charter. More bad news for Taylor Farms. They have now recalled salsa and guacamole over salmonella risk.
14: What can we eat? I'm so fed up with this. I'm telling you, Pat, you know how I got on salads and greens and stuff to right myself. I haven't had a salad in 3 weeks, and it's wrong in myself.
13: So you're a mess right now internally?
14: Nah.
13: Okay.
14: I'm good. It's been all right. It's just, I was just, you know, dialed in on a salad kick, and now you're taking away the guac and salsa, huh?
13: You could take those tablets that have like 80 different vegetables in powder form.
14: Yeah.
13: You could do that.
14: Mm-hmm. I was basically the one that invented those, if you remember back in the day.
13: The food pill.
14: Yeah.
13: Ben Jones has passed away.
14: How do I know that name? Ben?
13: Cooter Davenport, owner of Cooter's Garage in the Dukes of Hazzard. He was also in politics for a few years out of Georgia. I think he was a congressman for a few terms.
14: Let's not taint him like that. Let's keep him as Cooter's Garage only. No political, you know why?
13: Ben Jones was 84 years old.
14: Because he was cool when he owned Cooter's Garage. Then you throw him in that game, and it's like, meh. All right, prizes. You ready to hear this? We have a lot of good stuff to give away today and all week. Five Finger Death Punch tickets. Tickets to go check out the Toadies. They're going to be playing the House of Blues in October. And, yes, the first of three today trips to our iHeartRadio Music Festival. And those are paired up with $1,000. So you get a trip and money. And, well, you know, history, JRR always has winners in these big contests.
13: That's a text to enter and win contest. So that when you get the keyword starting at 9:05 with us, you'll be texting those to 200. 200. Only need to do it once.
14: And we'll remind you as we get closer.
13: Absolutely.
14: And this morning, that one at right around 9:05 is going to be your best chance, I promise you, to win.
13: Also, Criminal Law 101. 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
13: All right. 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Never a busy signal. 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
2: Bulldog, getting news of a trade on this first day of school. Pat Lynch offering a Capri Sun to Bulldog for his Little Debbie fudge round.
4: Oh. Might I get into this?
2: We're going to do a three-team deal here?
4: I have pork rinds. Why did kids never bring pork rinds to lunch?
2: That is a good question, and I can validate that even in my adult life and pork rind lover, I never thought to have those as a snack at school.
4: Would be awesome.
3: I will never trade my Scooby-Doo lunchbox to any of you guys, okay?
4: So. Good luck to all the kids with school. Ouch.
3: By the way, Lynch, before we came on the air, told us that his new sneakers he would get for the first day of school came from Winn-Dixie.
2: I've told that story on the air many times.
4: Yeah, the May Pops.
2: Yeah. Winn-Dixie used to have a shoe rack on one of the end caps.
4: It wasn't a rack. It was more of a
2: hooks.
4: Big basket where they throw all of them in.
2: No, my father thought those were just fine. And they were until he decided to buy me a pair of plastic cleats off of that. And those lasted one practice when my fat feet broke out the side.

0: Carolina on, was that Saturday? Not lost to North Carolina on Saturday. That eliminated them from the championship bracket.
1: Yeah.
0: But they do finish in third place, third best. Nothing wrong with being the third best little league softball team in the country.
1: Yeah, in the United States, we do have to remember that. Think about this. So you get done with that, and then it's right back to school. I know that they'll have today off, and I hope they throw some sort of festivities for them, but, yeah, they have to go back to school. That would kind of, oof.
0: Not a good weekend for soccer in the city. Beautiful Orlando City loses their League's Cup match to Leon of Mexico. The Orlando Pride go down as well to Racing Louisville FC. The Pride not having a good year. They're 11th in the standings right now. Ooh. Orlando City now face an uphill battle in the League's Cup if they want to advance to the knockout round. So not a good weekend there.
1: I don't know if the verbiage was the best of the Pride go down, but just saying.
0: Yeah, they went. Yeah, they are not having a great season.
1: No, 11th.
0: Yeah. The Ty Gibbs wins NASCAR race yesterday in Iowa. Lynch, did you watch that? Because I guess there was a question about him pitting and only getting two tires, but it worked out.
2: Yeah, his crew chief was like, that is the only way we're going to get him in front of Christopher Bell, and it worked, and he held him off, and boy, was it close at the finish, man.
0: Yeah, by the way, what's going on with Tyler Reddick? He started out so fast, won the first three races, four of the first six. Now he can't do anything. I think he's finished like 30th or worse in, what, four of the last five races or something? So. A couple of sad news in sports. Don Nelson, the second winningest NBA coach of all time, he passed away over the weekend at the age of 86. He played on those great Celtics teams, went on to become a revolutionary coach in the NBA. So he passes away. Also, although he hasn't passed away, Tommy John, the namesake for the elbow surgery that many Major League Baseball players have undergone in recent years. He posted a message Saturday, essentially saying goodbye to everybody. I guess he's in hospice. He's 83 years old, so it looks like Tommy John on the verge of passing away.
2: That sucks.
0: As well. Absolutely.
2: Hey, Bulldog, the WNBA can't seem to stop stepping on the rake.
0: Good Lord.
1: What
0: are
1: now?
0: They doing? First of all, they give Caitlin Clark a technical on Saturday, all right? She gets pushed out of bounds and runs into the official. The official teed her up, saying she intentionally tried to run into the official. And it was quickly, the technical would have meant that would have been her eighth technical and she would have been suspended for a game. The WNBA quickly realized it was a bad call, and they overturned the technical. But still, it created a big controversy on Saturday. Then there was a player, Dejani Carrington of the Chicago Sky. She was ejected after being called for an obvious flagrant foul on Sophie Cunningham.
2: She clotheslined her.
0: She clotheslined her, and she gets ejected, and then she goes and posts on social media, white privilege.
2: Yeah.
0: All right. Dejani Carrington is black. Sophie Cunningham is white.
1: Is Sophie the one that did all the men?
0: Yeah.
1: And
0: yeah. No, she's the one that came out and said transgender women should not be allowed to compete against.
1: The hot one on the team with Caitlin.
2: Yes.
0: Yeah.
2: Sophie Cunningham. Speaking of that subject, well, WNBA, your move. You're in the corner now. You got two men who have declared for your 2027 draft on the grounds that they identify as women for basketball purposes.
0: For basketball. Enes Kanter, a former NBA player, he put out a big announcement on social media. The guy's like 6'10", 260. could you imagine him playing in the WNBA? He would dominate, but yeah.
1: All I thought of was, Enes, you dipstick. From the Dukes of Hazzard.
0: So the WNBA is going to have to do something. In fact, the commissioner, Kathy Engelbert, she put out a memo yesterday saying we're in discussions about whether a transgender population should be able to compete in the WNBA. Of course, they shouldn't, but, you know, I guess they want to be sensitive to the transgender population, which is fine.
2: This is such a ridiculous amount of time spent on a subject that the vast

0: majority of people for a change are on the same page regarding. Right.
1: Mm-hmm. Exactly. If you're the main women's sports league in this country, why would you not protect the women who play in your sport?
0: Right.
1: Speaking of politics, the Protect College Sports Act was shelved until the next when's the Senate reconvening?
0: Back September. In September, yeah.
1: Yeah, so they didn't make it past the deadline, but they are on the agenda for September. I don't know if this bill ever gets passed. You want to talk about politics? The Congressional Black Caucus is against this bill because it doesn't have anything about voting rights in this Protect College Sports bill. Don't ask me what the hell voting rights have to do with saving college sports, but that's all. That's our political process. Likewise, there are some Republican politicians who are against it because it doesn't address the transgender issue in college sports. So this is, again, this is our political process.
2: It's a strange world we live in. By the way, Michael Brennan won the PGA match over the weekend. That's his second win. Good for him.
1: Yeah, absolutely. Absolutely. No Formula One, right?
0: They're on their summer break.
2: Yeah. When are we back with the F1? It's not next
0: it's
2: weekend.
0: It's a three-week break.
2: Yeah. So yeah. It'll be here before you know it. The lights will be out again.
0: All right. Our F1 insider is currently summering in Trent. I don't know where he is. Somewhere in the Mediterranean.
2: With a couple transgender athletes.
1: Right. Abacus.
2: Right. I'm picketing for transgender in F1.
0: Oh, my God. Mike, the Bulldog Bianchi, host of Game On with his co-host Brandon Kravitz, weekday afternoons at 3 on FM 96.9 The Game.
1: Happy birthday to the great Ian Anderson of Jethro Tull, the greatest rock and roll flutist of all time. In the shuffling madness of the locomotive breath. Oh,
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0: All right. If you haven't seen the weather forecast, temperatures are going to soar once again with heat indexes back in the triple digits. Hopefully your AC is humming right along. 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

0: This is 101.1 WJRR, Orlando's rock station, Lynch and Taco. Good morning. So there's an interesting meeting that's going to happen in Sanford today.
1: Ooh, what are they meeting about in Sanford?
0: On the agenda to be discussed, whether or not they should start charging for parking in downtown Sanford, which is one of the free perks that draws people in and keeps them coming back.
1: I think I'd be careful with that one.
0: 22526 if you have a thought, or you can hit us with the talkback on the free iHeartRadio app by hitting the red talkback microphone. Sanford might start charging for parking in its downtown area.
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0: Rocking you on the job. This is 101.1 WJRR, Orlando's rock station. Or maybe rocking you on the way to school this morning. Mom, Dad.
1: Uh-huh. Junior.
0: Right. It's Lynch and Taco. Good morning. Got more idiotology coming up in about 20 minutes. Criminal Law 101 with criminal defense attorney Ken Yulo is next hour. Get anything for him, you can text it over at 22526. We get some...
1: Already had a few come in. Remember that text line again, 22526. Sure, criminal we had, law.
0: Sure, we had some thoughts on what is possibly going to be proposed during a meeting in Sanford today.
1: Mm-hmm.
0: You know, one of the great things about going to the downtown Sanford area, it's free to park. That could be changing.
1: You asked how people feel about it at 22526. Hell nah! Somebody else, I used to work for the city of Sanford. They proposed a parking garage downtown many years ago, and the community lost its mind and said, no way. I never really thought about it, but like even downtown Winter Park, you don't pay for parking if you're parking on Park Ave. You just parallel it up and get to stepping.
0: All the lots downtown Sanford are free. It's nothing you really even thought about until you think about the rug being ripped out from underneath you. Just park.

0: can go. Whereas I'm flashing through back to Saturday, both of us had the experience of A, finding a lot in downtown Orlando, then B, going through the process of whatever payment process they and however much they're charging for it.
1: It's a pain.
0: I think they're getting a lot of mixed reactions on this. It seems to be mostly negative on this proposed plan. And a lot of the businesses aren't real happy or think it's a good idea either. I mean, you guys got a good thing going there.
1: Yeah, and it's going to hurt those businesses. I don't blame them. Somebody said love going to Sanford since its revitalization, but it certainly loses its luster if I have to pay for parking.
0: I would tend to agree with that comment.
1: Another cash grab, just like three-hour parking.
0: I would tend to agree with that comment, too.
1: They want you to come, but we'll fine you if you stay longer than the three. Free parking forever. Seriously, if you're involved in this vote today, don't start charging for parking there.
0: Yeah, I think that's going to upset a lot of people that you've spent a lot of time in many years attracting to a revitalized downtown Sanford.
1: Yeah. I was there last weekend. I'll be there again next weekend, I believe.
0: Don't fix what ain't broke.
1: No.
0: I know it's an old saying, but I think applicable here. Come on.
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0: This is 101.1 WJRR, Orlando's rock station, Lynch and Tonko. We have our next idiotology coming up here in just a few minutes, including a gentleman who was declared legally dead for over 45 minutes, Taco Bob.
1: That's not good for the brain at all.
0: No, it's not, but he is sharing what happened during that 45-minute time period when he was deceased. 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
2: Simple enough. Like Pat said, you get that keyword and you text it to 200-200. Yep. We will remind you as we get closer.
1: Special number for the contest is 200-200. Oh, if you're outside later this morning, 11:07, we got a SpaceX Starlink mission going up, scheduled to go up. Might catch a glimpse of that.
2: Sweet.
1: 11:07.
2: I'm thinking 11, skies should be good by then. So
1: yeah, weather forecast is pretty hot, but looking pretty cooperative. You know, looks like it'll cooperate. Let's go ahead and start with this.

0: All right, let's say hello to 32-year-old Samuel Lackey. Samuel was arrested and is currently being held in jail pending a $10,000 bond after he scaled a fence at Fort Lauderdale International Airport in the maintenance area.
1: Okay.
0: Then proceeded to break into a JetBlue aircraft.
1: So there's two crimes already.
0: An Airbus A320 that was awaiting service. Why did Samuel Lackey do all of this? Which, you know, he's just racking up charges, as you pointed out, Taco. It appears he needed to take a nap. Now, you being bathroom king / nap king of Central Florida, uh-huh, I thought you might be able to offer a perspective on this as someone who likes to nap.
1: It sounds to me like Samuel, was it?
0: Samuel Lackey, yes.
1: Sounds to me like Samuel was probably a little intoxicated and then realized once he got in the plane, man, I'm tired. I just need a nap. I just sleep this off. Thinking everything will be fine. No, Samuel, it won't. Was that something along those lines?
0: There's no indication that he was under the influence of anything. It just seems like he found himself near the airports and decided to, let's see if I can get over this fence and we'll take it from there.
1: Okay, then he's under the influence of stupidity.
0: Yes.
1: Yes.
0: That. Yes, he was sound asleep when police arrived. Excuse me, sir. Sir?
1: Could have done it right next to the fence without climbing it in the grass, sir. I know it's hot as could be out.
0: I know there's some people who complain about not being able to sleep on a plane. Not this guy.
1: He's on it.
0: Not this guy.
1: You're part of the flight crew. You walk in, you know, prepping up the plane. Hey, come here. Look.
0: Is he from C-11. The last flight?
1: What?
0: Is he from the last flight?
1: C-11. What do we do?
0: Is he dead? Huh? He's snoring.
1: I'm not checking his pulse, because he might snap out of it. Bro!
0: Man and a woman were meeting up to enjoy a meal in Los Angeles at the South Beverly Grill in L.A., which I don't know anything about. It just happens to be the name of the restaurant, when they were refused service because the male shirt did not comply with their dress code, which was, it's fairly forgiving. It just said, men, no shirtless or sleeveless shirts.
1: Yeah. Just hearing the name of that place, I knew that you said something about, that is a place I've never been and never will go. Just read that name again.
0: It was the South Beverly Grill in Los Angeles.
1: All that sentence right there says it all for me.
0: Well, Katie and Mike are already there. They've made the, you know, date to meet up for lunch there, or dinner, whatever it may be. So they decided to find a way around this.
2: There's a restaurant that won't allow him to wear sleeveless, but I can. So we're switching.
3: Yeah.
2: I can't believe we're doing this.
4: He looks so good in my shirt, you guys. Look at this. Do a little walk.
0: He's now wearing a long puff-sleeved satin blouse type with a horse pattern on it, and she's wearing his sleeveless woven shirt.
1: That's epic.
0: And then that was perfectly fine. They could go in that way.
1: And they truly let them in.
0: Yes.
1: Wow.
0: Yes. He wasn't like wearing a wife beater or anything like that. It was a woven nice shirt. It just didn't have any sleeves on it.
1: I'm not a sleeveless guy.
0: No. I don't have any guns or guns to show
1: off. It's not even for guns. It's just, to me, it's kind of this. It's not my cup

0: tea. Anybody that is sleeveless on, totally cool. Just for me, it doesn't really. I think it's because my arms are so long, you know? I just look like a skinny little caveman.
1: Sleeveless types also are known to utter the phrase, I'll whoop your ass.
0: Yeah, every now and then. And not categorizing everybody listening that is sleeveless a lot.
1: Just an observation over my life. It's, I think, I've been observed enough times to have a bit of validity. What happens when we die? That is the great mystery. Everybody has a different belief, and that's fine. Whatever you think happens, that's fine.
0: You said this dude died for, was it 45 minutes?
1: Yes. His name is Mike McKenzie.
0: Because you know what that does to your brain. It fries you
1: oxygen.
0: Out.
1: Yep. He was hit with some sort of mystery illness, pronounced dead for 45 minutes. During that downtime, McKenzie says he was visited by Jesus Christ himself, who proceeded to take him on a tour, which he estimated had lasted about 3 hours. Now keep in mind, afterlife time may vary drastically from what we have labeled as time here on Earth.
0: So
1: while they were on his tour,
0: is he going to monetize off this somehow?
1: It doesn't. He's just sharing his story.
0: Oh, because you need to make a buck off that.
1: Says he was led on a personal tour of paradise with beautiful, lush green grass that was perfectly manicured. And once the tour ended, McKenzie came back to life and is now sharing his story with anybody who wants to hear it.
0: Hey, McKenzie, you need to be sharing it for money. Okay, I know that you were out for a while, so your brain's not functioning perfectly. Hey, you know what? That's kind of wild. There's going to be landscapers in heaven.
1: You were thinking exactly what I was. This, if that is your occupation, you now have a plus one over those of us who do not work in that business.
0: Yeah, you think they're going to have DJ jobs up there?
1: Do you know how big heaven must be?
0: Wait, they might have DJ jobs up there.
1: Oh, yeah, they're going to have the Lynch and Taco Heaven morning show.
0: No, they're not going to take us. They're going to get one of them, you know, fine for little ear stations. Our show slogan is not fine for little ears. But if your parents are letting you listen on your way to school this morning, I'm going to tell you something. You got some cool parents. See you in the men's room for a cig later.
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0: 101.1 WJRR, Orlando's Rock Station, Lynch and Taco on Mondays. It's our legal segment called Criminal Law 101 with criminal defense attorney Ken Yulo from Smith & Yulo.
1: We've had some questions come in at 22526. 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
2: We are Orlando's rock station. Ken Ulo has arrived. Good morning, sir.
3: Good morning. How are we doing today?
2: Doing all right, man.
4: Nice chill weekend, you said, huh?
3: Little lounging by the pool, hanging out.
2: Nothing wrong with that.
4: Not at all.
2: Nothing wrong with that. 22526, if you have a criminal law-related question you want to run by Ken, we have a few local news story-related questions we want to ask you at the end of the segment here. Get your perspective on. Taco, what is come in? Listeners are looking for some guidance on.
4: This one just came in. Is it legal for a neighbor to point their security camera at a fenced-in deck area whenever walking to the deck, an alert from the camera says, warning, you're on camera? So I guess the neighbor has their camera focused over on his deck across the fence.
3: Yeah, I mean, there's always going to be some overlap, right? Like, I mean, if you look at most cameras, they're just going to have some sort of, like, you know, facing toward somebody else's property in some context. I mean, obviously, you're not going to be able to aim those cameras into people's houses, like, to look into, like, you know, bedrooms and stuff like that. We actually had a case where we had to sit down with law enforcement where we had an Airbnb owner, and this Airbnb owner was the guests. He said he had cameras that were kind of, you know, angled at weird angles potentially into the bedroom and stuff like that. And we had that whole, you know, meet and greet with law enforcement.
2: How much area of a Airbnb property like that can the owners have covered with cameras before that line becomes blurry?
3: Yeah, I mean, there's not like a line in the sand where it's like, this is it, right? Like, it's kind of one of those.
2: Well, you'd think exterior wouldn't be an issue, right?
3: Yeah, I think a generalized exterior, you know, because, I mean, the argument would be, well, yeah, it covers part of your deck, but it also covers part of this part of our house where somebody's walking, right? So there's an overlap between people's houses. I mean, even ring doorbells, right? Like, it's going to capture what happens maybe across the street, somebody else's house. So there's always overlap on these cameras. I mean, it's okay. I mean, it's not like there's a hard and fast rule, hey, because it aims onto somebody else's property in some ways that it's can't do it. I mean, you can do that.
2: So when you start bringing them inside, that the
3: yeah, or outside, but angling them into people's bedrooms, yeah, at high angles and weird things like that. I mean, you can't go out of your way to try to capture a moment that's
4: so, you know. So if this guy has it, real quick, Pat, if this guy has a neighbor that has their camera focused on his deck in his backyard, you could.
3: I think that's a rough one, right?
2: You'd want to have a discussion with him, right? Go, hey, man, you know.
3: Yeah, I mean, I think common sense would just be like, hey, like, I feel like it's focused over there. And then maybe the guy would say, hey, listen, it's not what you think it is. Let me show you my angle on it. And maybe his angle on it doesn't look, you know, the way that, I mean, if you, mm-hmm, you look in the app, and maybe it's, here, look, it's covering that part of my property. And yeah, it kind of goes onto your deck, but I need to make sure that there's nobody coming in on this part of my house, right? I mean, so, I don't know. I think it's kind of a case by case. There's nothing wrong inherently with having a camera on your house that maybe touches somebody else's house.
4: That would suck. Every time you walk outside, you got to hear the thing talking to you. I've been driving a company vehicle. This came in at 22526. I've been driving a company vehicle for over 2 years now, and they just recently installed cameras that actually talk to you. It will give a dinging noise and then a notification, and it's a huge distraction. Almost caused me to wreck several times now. Is this a form of invasion of privacy or a work hazard?
3: I guess I'm a little bit. So this is a work truck?
4: It's a work truck the company installed cameras in.
3: I mean, it's a work truck, right? Like, I mean, there's something like
4: they're in charge of it.
3: Yeah, I mean, I actually saw, I'm not sure if you guys saw that this, you know, I'm gonna kind of foray into this. They say they're going to put AI in cars now. Did you see
2: that?
3: Yeah,
2: well, yeah. That's like, careful what you ask for.
3: All cars, right? Yeah. I mean, do I like that they're doing that for a car? I mean, I don't see anything wrong with a work truck putting cameras in a car. It's not a big deal.
2: It's they're protecting their interest, right?
4: Yeah.
2: Statute of limitations. What? How long do I have to worry about some stuff I might have questionably participated in a few years ago. They don't go into any more detail than that.
3: That's a good one, right? So it depends on what the crime is. You know, there's if it's a really minor crime, like a low-level misdemeanor, it can be as low as a year. A more serious misdemeanor is up to 2 years, right? It depends on the case. You have, you know, certain felonies that could last 3, 4, 5 years, depending on the
2: murder degree. And sex crimes, there's no statute of limitations, right?
3: Or, yeah, those are forever, right?
2: Right.
3: I mean, they can get you 50 years later on those. The sex crimes ones, off the top of my head, I'd have to look that up. But I do know that murder, 100%. I've had cases that person, had something happen, 20 years ago, and they were still being investigated by law enforcement, and they actually hired our firm to do a lot of this kind of pre-arrest because they thought, oh my God, it's 20 years later, and I'm about to get popped for this murder. So that's a lifelong of looking over your shoulder, right?
4: Oh, that'd be the worst. I worked with a guy at a restaurant when I was in either still in high school or in college, and he up and went back where he was living originally because he had hit somebody one night when he was wasted and hit him, hit and run, and left the scene. The guy died. He went and turned himself in because the guilt had got, like when you say looking over your shoulder like that, this was about 15 years later. I can't handle it.
2: Would there have been a statute of limitations on a set scenario like that?
3: So that one, I think he might be in the clear, to be honest with you. I'd be curious on that one because if it was not an intentional, right? I mean, this is not a murder case. I'd have to look it up, right? Like the statute of limitations, just so you guys know, is very, very specific, right? So there's different crimes that are specifically like the murder and stuff like that. Then you have like it's by degree of felony, degree of misdemeanor, all that sort of stuff. And it lays it all out for you. It's all very specific, very statutory. But that one's interesting because if it was not intentional, right? If it was a negligence, like leaving the scene of an accident causing death, I'd be curious on that one. I'd have to look that one up. He might be in the clear on that one.
2: I said it was like 15 years.
4: Yeah, I never saw him again. He was a little bit off. You know what I'm saying? Yeah. So, and he had obviously partying problems, but yeah. He up and went and just went back up north. I go, you're doing what? And then I go, wait, and you did what?
3: Well, I can up north, a different state as well. So I don't know.
2: It can vary, vary.
3: Yeah, I mean, Florida, has different statute limitations.
2: Yeah.
4: Here's a quickie, because Pat, I know we have that other one. Do you have to be on probation while paying restitution, or can you get off probation and still pay the restitution?
3: So in theory, there are scenarios where people are done with probation and they still owe restitution. That being said, you're going to have a tough time doing an early termination of probation if you haven't paid the restitution, right? So, I mean, your probation officer will file violations. They'll say you haven't been attempting to pay. Now, by the letter of the law, if you truly can't pay, like all your money's going to your house bills, they can't. I mean, they can try to violate you, but we beat those all day long in court. They cannot win those cases. It has to be an intentional, willful violation of probation. And simply not having enough money for restitution is not an actual violation. It's
4: blood from a stone kind of situation.
2: Right. Ken Yulo is a criminal defense attorney with Smith & Yulo. Fine firm. If you might want to jot this number down. You never know when you might need to call my attorney.
4: 352 Win for you. That's 352-WIN, the number 4, you.
2: High-profile case that's got a lot of folks' attention as of late. The murders here in Central Florida, the two teenagers, they were, 18 and 19, right, Taco?
4: Yeah, came down to bury the ashes of a dog that passed away.
2: They were back in town for that. That was the story that was out there. At some point, they were walking through a part of, it was DeLand, right? DeLand. Mm-hmm. Kind of an industrial area where they were killed. Their bodies were discovered. The investigation unfolded. Turned out they found a suspect that they wanted to look for. Turned out to be this 17-year-old who had done this, or allegedly done this, was in the wind for a few days. U.S. Marshals caught up with him. Second-degree murder charges in this. What? You hear second-degree murder a lot, which it just sounds like it's a lessening of killing someone, which I, I'm not quite sure I understand that.
3: So you'll see, and I've seen second-degree murder across the board in the most serious murder cases when they first come in. It's very common, right? So what happens is if you don't file formal charges within 30 days, something called a 33-day motion, lawyers file for it, and they get these people, you know, who commit murder cases out of jail. And there was a big slip-up a few years back in Orange County. I saw something, you know, where they forgot to file. So now it's kind of a standard practice that across the state, they just pop you with a second degree murder, even if they think it's a first degree, even if they're going after the death penalty.
2: They can up that at a later point?
3: Correct. Yeah, they're going to go in, they're going to get a grand jury to come in and come back with a indictment for a first degree murder.
2: Okay, that makes sense.
3: So it's just a placeholder until they come in with the more serious stuff on the back end.
2: That makes a lot of sense. It really does, now that you explain it that way. That's it's a senseless situation. Whatever happened there, you know, there's varying degrees of information that's starting to come out. It's unfortunate on every level.
4: It really is. Yeah. Two guys lost their lives.
2: Yeah.
4: At the end of the day.
2: All right. We appreciate your time every Monday here, Ken. If you get yourself in a situation and you need legal representation in the criminal law arena, these guys are good. It's Smith and Yulo.
4: That number again, 352-WIN, the number 4U. 352-WIN-4U.
2: It's for Smith and Yulo. Ken, thank you.
3: Yeah, appreciate you guys.
2: All right, see you next Monday. Stay with us. We've got Lynch and Taco's commercial-free workday rock block coming up after the break.
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3: Good Monday morning, my friends. We are tracking more heat this week, heading back to school and back to work. For today, it's 94 in the city. And while most of us are heading back to class, the good news is morning bus stop isn't a problem. Afternoon, we'll see a few showers. I think the bigger thunderstorm coverage comes into after school activities and right through to about dinner time. Today, it's a 30% coverage of rain. We're going to keep that around the next couple of days, so a little below average. But that means more heat, up to about 94, 95 the next couple of days. Feels like temperatures around 103 to 104. With Central Florida's certified most accurate forecast, I'm WESH 2 First Warning meteorologist Eric Burris.
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0: 101 WJRR, Orlando's Rock Station. There's Five Finger Death Punch, their version of Blue on Black. Speaking of Five Finger Death Punch this week.
1: Oh, we have Five Finger Death Punch tickets to give away all week. So get your vote in for You Say It, We Play It. You might win those tickets.
0: A listener suggested artist this morning who we haven't featured in quite some time. Dio, Ronnie James Dio. Three song choices you can pick from at the JR Facebook page until 9 o'clock. One with the most votes will play, and then we'll randomly select someone to get to those five-finger tickets. So get on it.

0: Hope you're enjoying Lynch and Tacos, commercial-free workday rock block here on 101.1 WJRR. Ways to go on this, and then we'll wrap it up and go straight into idiotology. We've got an illegal gambling operation at a carnival.
1: That just sounds funny.
0: Oh, boy. What's this all about? We'll try to sort through it here in a few minutes on JRR.

0: There's never a shortage of dumb people doing really stupid things. Welcome to another edition of Idiotology with Lynch and Taco, 101.1 WJRR. Bunch of freaking idiots.
1: All right, this hour of the Lynch and Taco Show is brought to you by Petty's Meats. They're on State Road 434 in Longwood, just west of I-4, open Monday through Saturday, 10 to 6. Hey, moms and dads, you might want to go by there and pick up the Lunch Bunch special.
2: That's right. School's back in session for most counties today.
1: Mm-hmm. The perfect ingredients you need to assemble sandwiches for the whole week of school lunches.
2: Yeah, you got enough going on with your kids going back to school. Just have Petty's take care of that for you. Just go in, boom, boom, boom. Your lunch meats are done.
1: And cheese.
2: Hey, how was the smoked pork chop?
1: It's delicious. I've got it at Petty's. What kind of dumb question is that?
2: I just like to see the finished product, how much you liked it. Outstanding. Yeah, anything you need from appetizers all the way through desserts and in between, Petty's has it. They're right there in Longwood, right off I-4 on 434 in Longwood.
1: So last week was a pretty bad week for Mark Zuckerberg of Meta, the Facebook company, mm-hmm. parent company, Facebook, Instagram, when that New Mexico jury awarded over $500 million settlement, and just one of the many, many trials that company is facing about its algorithm hooking kids and them knowingly, letting this thing go. And so anyway, was that. Now he's getting raked over the coals in the court of public opinion after the $300 million yacht that he and his wife own.
3: Yeah, what about it?
1: Declined repeatedly to assist when a nearby boat called for help last week. This in a remote area of water off of Alaska. Now, to be fair, Zuckerberg and his wife were not on the yacht at the time, but it was out in the waters, and it was the closest vessel to this other boat that was, hey, we need some help. We're stranded here. The distress call went out.
2: And the captain of said boat, Zuckerberg's boat,
1: Nope, repeatedly declined to assist. Instead, a smaller cruise ship that was much further away came to the assistance of the stranded boat.
2: I know it wasn't him on the boat at the time, but did it say anything about firing the captain?
1: No.
2: Well, I mean, it's giving you a bad name. Sorry, Captain Ahab, or whatever your name is. Hit the bricks.
1: You just have $300 million yacht, and he's not on it. It's just out cruising around, mm-hmm. just burning fuel.
2: That's what I'm wondering, if he had friends that he let go out on it.
1: Can you imagine even having that as an option? Oh, you want to? I'm not using the yacht this weekend.
2: You want to?
1: just show up at the dock. They take care of everything.
2: I should message him and see if he wants to be friends. Hey, Zuckerberg, Taco Bob here. Here's what we got going on.
1: I'm willing to get on your yacht and throw a tow line out to a stranded boat if that ever is called for again.
2: I was just going to say, hey, I'm willing to go on your boat and throw a rager, not a tow line.
1: Silly me.
2: It's just my buddy Pat Lynch and I and about 100 other people, okay?
1: You know who I am, right? I am Taco Bob, former owner of the cabin cruiser.
2: Oh, I thought you were going to say Bob's Barricades.
1: Well, then you throw that in, too, on the financial side of things.
2: I need to give you gas money or anything.
1: Who was that we had bite and hook, line, and sinker on the Bob's Barricades thing recently? So it was a listener who's like, you own?
2: Oh, yeah. Were we at? I think it was one of the World Cup events. Because it was nobody. It wasn't somebody at Monster Jam,
1: no,
2: was it?
1: No. It's like no. But he was like, why do you? If you've got that, why do you even get up and do what you're doing? Dude, he doesn't own Bob's Barricades.
2: Yeah, we were out at a remote or something when that somebody texted in Pat 22526. The smoked pork chops rock. We buy them all the time.
1: There's another name for those.
2: What?
1: Ham.
2: What?
1: It's kind of what you have when you smoke a thick-cut pork chop.
2: Okay.
1: It's
2: all right.
1: Delicious. Very delicious. Thank you, Petty's. What were we talking about?
2: Back to boating. If you,
1: I love boating.
2: If you own a boat, that is the first rule that you know. And whether it's, you know, whether it was jump season with a lobster or whether it was red snapper season, even if you're on your way out and somebody, you tow them back in.
1: You help your fellow boaters.
2: Because there's going to be a point, and not probably, there's going to be a point that you need help. Just remember.
1: I'm just picturing these pricks on that $300 million yacht. Call Sea Tow, you idiots. We're not going to be bothered with this.
2: Dudes on the yacht are like, don't look over to the right.
1: Right.
2: Do not look over to the right.
1: Commoners.
2: Just
1: commoners.
2: Keep going straight. It's probably some stupid whaling boat.
1: Headline of the week, contender number one for your consideration.
2: Okay.
1: Hopefully your phone is working this week.
2: If I talk is what sometimes turns it off.
1: You might need to be considering a new phone.
2: No. It's just I don't have memory. Because all videos and all this other crap.
1: Purge some of that stuff.
2: I have been. You ready?
1: Just a thought. Naked champ.
2: Nope, it died.
1: Naked champion swimmer accused of beating security guards to death with water bottle at Hawaiian resort.
2: He beat them to death with it. It's a water bottle.
1: 5-gallon jug.
2: Oh.
1: Yeah, one of those deals.
2: Was it full? Because swing?
1: If it was full, yeah, you have the strength of 10 men, which he may have had because of...
2: swimming?
1: Well, that and the apparent drugs he must have been on, because he was also screaming things for a while about Jesus loves you, Jesus is me, I am Jesus, and this is all going on in the overnight hours at this Hawaiian resort where he had clobbered what was the security guard who was on his lunch break at the Sands of Kahana Resort in Maui.
2: So this is...
1: Killed a 63-year-old security guard who was on his lunch break.
2: I have a visual of this, Pat. Is, you know, when you walk into the lobby of a hotel and there's the little water over here with cucumbers, where they just have the water jug.
1: Help yourself.
2: On top of the thing, and there's probably an empty one next to it. Because I don't... I've picked those things up many a times.
1: Well, you and me both. And yeah, to get that thing swinging with any velocity...
2: Nah,
1: probably not.
2: I mean,
1: to be taken out, though, by an empty one.
2: Well, yeah. You know how much damage you could do with that thing?
1: Well, to the point, well, yes, you can kill somebody with it. It's now documented.
2: That hard, blunt bottom of it? I hate when I have to return those things on a side note, and the big container that it falls into is empty.
1: I fire those in as hard as possible to make a spectacle of myself.
2: I had some lady give me a dirty look at a Walmart because it was empty, and she's like, oh, and gave me this scowl, and I was like, what? What do you, I have to do it. I got to put it in there in order to get a new one.
1: By the way,
2: what?
1: I exchange my bottles at Home Depot.
2: I may
1: have to find an alternate location to exchange mine. I was in Home Depot on Saturday morning, and as I was leaving, because the water bottle exchange is right near the front there, I noticed that the price had gone up $3 a bottle.
2: Goodbye. No offense to them. Just now, if you go up $3,
1: went from $6.99 to $9.99.
2: I'll keep an eye on mine and let you know what it was. But that's not cool.
1: You got to find a place that has the same kind of bottles, the same company, though.
2: That's what sucks.
1: Yeah.
2: I always try to pull one over on the Publix, and I'll walk in because Walmart, ironically, up until last week, Walmart was Primo water bottles.
1: Right. That's who Home Depot has.
2: Okay.
1: Yeah.
2: Walmart was Primo. Now my Walmart is the Frillies. So I would go.
1: Ooh, that's the fancy water.
2: When my dad was a drug counselor.
1: Backstory on this one.
2: My dad, rest in peace, was a drug counselor. He walked in to buy water, you know, like he's on the road and it's scorching hot in Florida. And the lady behind the counter goes, ooh, Zafrillis, you're drinking the fancy water. So anyway, I walk into Publix all the time. I'd walk in there with my Primo bottle and they'd use that for Hills. So I'd turn it around like this, and there's one lady that busts me every time. Well, if we take that, then we get charged. No, you don't.
1: an investigation into an illegal gambling operation at a carnival. This in Palmyra, Missouri. In Marion County, Missouri, investigators say the operation was happening at the carnival booth. They say a man reported the operation that the booth's host told him they were playing bingo with a $5 fee to play. The man told officers the operator said he needed 100 points to win via rolling marbles onto a board, but alleged that the operator had manipulated the points, costing the guy more than $650.
2: Who's bringing $600 to the carnival with him?
1: To play carnival booth bingo? The investigators determined the game wasn't bingo, but rather another one called Razzle Dazzle. They say they were interviewing the operator there and told them that a player would have to spend more than $3,000 to have a chance at winning. Talk about a guaranteed return on your investment.
2: I almost blew water out of my nose. Was this guy running this, a former sheriff by chance?
1: No.
2: You know?
1: No.
2: Like it's a slot machine, dude.
1: This is not an Osceola County special, Taco. Come on, man.
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1: All right, hey, a little reminder, we begin a brand new contest this morning. 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
1: 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Mm-hmm. And the number that the keyword you'll hear needs to go to is 200-200. 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
2: Keyword's on the way. 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
1: Listener suggestion. 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We haven't done Dio in a while, so three Ronnie James Dio tunes to choose from.
2: Rainbow in the Dark, The Last in Line, or We Rock. It was neck and neck, Pat, between Rainbow in the Dark and We Rock. We Rock got the most votes, though.
1: Okay, so we'll play that one.
2: And let's see who wins the Five Finger Death Punch tickets for today. I say today because we have these all week.
1: Yeah.
2: From Sanford, Jesse Howe.
1: All right, Jesse, congrats. We Rock it is from Dio. That's pretty much what we do here because we're 101.1 WJRR, Orlando's rock station.

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0: Rocking you on the job. This is 101.1 WJRR, Orlando's rock station, Lynch and Taco. We have a request of those of you who are parents, would love some feedback. This question based on something that's high profile in the news right now. The murder of the two teens in, you know, DeLand, getting a lot of attention. There is a suspect in custody, as well as the suspect's father.
1: Because his father was harboring him.
0: Helped him elude police, elude capture. It didn't work out for either of them. The U.S. Marshals found the kid and then also arrested dad. So with that, the question.
1: Yeah, I saw this on Friday, and I immediately hit Pat. And I'm like, texted Pat, dude, what would you do if that was your kid? Would you, you know, harbor them and hide them?
0: Where do you draw the line on helping your kid?
1: I honestly... And again, you have to think of your child and how much you love your child. I think I'd have to turn her over.
0: 22526, what would you do? Do you have a line where you would just say, I'm not going there. Not going there. Sorry about your luck.
1: And you're going to get in trouble like that guy did. Now he's arrested.
0: Yeah.
1: Again, 22526.
0: Or if you want to, if you're listening through the free iHeartRadio app and hit the talk back mic with your answer on that, you can do that as well.

0: Rocking on the Job, it's 101.1 WJRR, Orlando's Rock Station, Lynch and Taco with Evanescence. All right, 22526, the text line. We would love some feedback on a parenting decision. We're both parents. Taco, you already kind of showed your cards on where you'd be on this. Using as an example the recent double murders in DeLand, where a teenage suspect was wanted. Dad ends up helping him elude police.
1: Dad got arrested on Friday for that.
0: They both got arrested, so mm-hmm. they're both in custody. Do you draw the line on where you're going to help your kid?
1: I told you. I mean, I love my daughters, but if they're accused of double murder, I guess I'm going to call a lawyer for them and say, good luck. I know a good lawyer, but...
0: Yeah, you're going to have to face the music, kid. I'll be there to help you out with the legal side of things, but I'm kind of washing my hands at this point. Yeah, sorry.
1: I'm not even paying the legal side.
0: Well, help you get connected with somebody who hopefully mm-hmm. can help you, but...
1: I'd send him to Ken Eula. Hey, Ken, I got a doozy for you, bud. So, our listeners at 22526...
0: Harboring someone, though.
1: I draw the line when it's his 15th running... Like his 15th running with the law. Get this scum out of here. I'm sorry. I did enough time in prison. I don't need to do time for my kid. He's going to the pokey. Turning him in. I'd have to tell him to take responsibility and turn himself in.
0: Yeah.
1: Here's a call. Call attorney and work out a surrender deal. That's a good... I like that. Kid's going to jail. Deuces. If this father would have raised him right in the first place, it would never happen. I don't have kids myself, but I would definitely turn my kid over and do the right thing. Everybody's turning him in.
0: Yeah, I think that's a bridge too far when you're accused of killing two people.
1: My son stole from me. He stole $55,000 worth of guns, jewelry, and such. Jail, period. That's what you got to do. I turn them in.
0: All right. But that is good to hear. It is.
1: Yeah, it truly is.
0: So we're just curious if most folks are on the same page there. Thank you for the feedback.
1: Right or wrong, it's my job to protect my kids.
0: So you don't draw a line.
1: You might get jail time for it.
0: Just really think hard on that one, right?
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0: We did have a few of you asking about the keywords you heard go out. 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
0: Yeah, 200-200, special text line for the contest only.
1: And you have a great chance right now of winning because it just started.
0: I'm going to be hot as blazes this week. Triple-digit heat index again. Hopefully your AC is doing its thing. 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They take care of you. For all of your AC needs here in Central Florida since the early 90s, great company.
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0: This is 101.1 WJRR, Orlando's Rock Station, Lynch and Taco. It'd probably be a good idea if we came up with an attention pays question here within the next few minutes.
1: We have Toadies tickets on the line for that attention pays question. You could win them.
0: All right. If you're able to answer whatever it is we decide to ask coming up here in a few minutes, and you're the first one through to do so, we'll get you to hook up.

0: Rocking on the job, it's 101.1 WJRR, Orlando's Rock Station. Lynch and Taco begin set to wrap things up for the morning with Attention Pays. If you're interested in trying to win some Toadies tickets.
1: I think we go to the Hawaiian Resort.
0: Ah, Naked Jesus.
1: Mm-hmm.
0: Naked Jesus.
1: Naked guy running around proclaiming he's genius, or Jesus, at a hotel lobby. And
0: it was at a security shack on premises. And the poor security guard is no longer with us after he was bludgeoned to death. Why said Naked Jesus with what?
1: What did he beat him with? 407-916-1011. If you know the answer, again, 407-916-1011.
0: All right, first one through with the right answer, you get tickets to go see the Toadies. All right, back after the traffic update with the answer. Good luck.
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0: All right, our Attention Pays question this morning for these Toadies tickets here on the Lynch and Taco Show. Unfortunately, a security guard at a Hawaiian resort was killed after he was bludgeoned to death by a nude fellow claiming he was Jesus. Clobbered the security guard, unsuspecting security guard, with what, Taco?
1: Chris from Orlando knew that beat him with a five gallon water jug.
0: Like you'd see on those water dispensers?
1: Beat him to death.
0: Lord. Well, unfortunate for the security guard and probably Naked Jesus in the end as well, but fortunate for Chris in Orlando because for knowing that data, he's going to see the Toadies.
1: All right. So he gets them today. We have more of these tickets tomorrow.
0: Hey, we got any more of these Bloody Marys out here?
1: Indeed. Tell me that is not awesome. Dude Wow Cocktails brought in Bloody Marys. Oh, my God. They're going to be part of a Taste Central Florida, happening at the Orlando World Center Marriott on Friday, August 28th. You can go out there and try their Bloody Mary mix. That is some good stuff.
0: Yeah, speaking of which, all sorts of beverage and food purveyors will be converging on at more than 100 of Central Florida's top chefs, restaurants, and beverage experts for an unforgettable evening of dining. If you or your company want to get involved, get your tickets now and learn more info at tastecfl.org.
1: And it's for charity. It's going helping out the
0: Second Harvest Food Bank of Central Florida and the Coalition for Homeless.
1: Both of them.
0: Yes.
1: Yeah. But if you're looking for Dude Wow Cocktails, you can find them at ABC Fine Wine and Spirits. 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
0: All right, like Dude Wow, we're done for the morning, I think, Taco Bob.
1: What a way to start a Monday. Yeah.
0: Mel will be along next. Thank you for listening. We'll be back with you tomorrow morning starting at 5. Make the most of your day.
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Hello, good morning. Hi there, it's Mel Taylor. Hope you're having a good day today. So far, whatever the heck that you've got going on, happy Monday already. Maybe some Godsmack will help. I do have tickets today for Slightly Stupid. Also a chance for you to get out to Vegas to our iHeartRadio Music Festival. Let you know what's up here in just a few minutes. Take requests. It's WJR.

Sublime, and always makes me think of summer. And you know what? Summer, we still have got like 44 more days left of summer. So just because the kids are going back to school today or this week, please enjoy the rest of our summer. H-O-T. It's WJRR, and happy back to school, too.

You know, it's weird. We don't have a date set yet for the new Korn album. I know they've been working on it now for a year and a half or so, but they're going analog. So they're going old school. So maybe like this old school, late 90s. Make Me Bad. This is a request for Jesse in Deltona today. It's WJRR.

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0: It's Orlando's Rock Station, WJRR. Always crazy with back to school. Whether you have kids or not, you know, it just messes with the traffic flow and ways to get to work and things can be a little frustrating. But my kids go back this week as well, but not till Thursday. They've got today, meet the teacher, and then Thursday. But there's different days this week. Kids getting back to school, though, but it is the week of. So today I got a bunch of great tunes for you. I've got rock news, random facts, some fun, crazy stories we'll get after. And I really hope that today you have an awesome day, whatever the heck you got going on. Got tickets for Slightly Stupid, which I will do today during the noon hour. Also, just a little after 1 o'clock today, it is a chance for you to get hooked up with a trip to Vegas. 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
19: And you can join us in the aftermath as we react to what happened, why it matters.

It's interesting to me. I feel like there's been so much smack talk about Christopher Nolan's The Odyssey. But at the same time, it just passed $1 billion mark at the worldwide box office. It's been out now for the fourth week. It's the fifth film of the year to earn $1 billion behind Spider-Man Brand New Day, Toy Story 5, a Super Mario Galaxy movie, and Michael. I'll see it. I'll watch that one at home, though. It's WJRR.

0: Orlando's Rock Station WJRR. All right, let's take a look today. National calendar. It is already the 10th of August. How are we already 10 days in? What the heck? If today is your birthday, happy birthday. You share a birthday with Kylie Jenner, who is 29 and a bazillionaire. Also today, it is Rosanna Arquette's birthday. She turned 66, and two classic songs were inspired by her from the 80s, actually. Toto named the Grammy-winning mega hit Rosanna, you know? Apparently, she had dated the keyboard player. And then Rosanna also had a brief fling with Peter Gabriel, and that inspired In Your Eyes. Say Anything is like one of my most favorite movies. But Rosanna Arquette was also in Desperately Seeking Susan with Madonna, and also top listing for me on movies. All right, today it's National S'mores Day. And you know what's cool? You can buy s'mores packages now, like these little boxes, got all the things inside. Makes it easy. It's also National Lazy Day. So take it on, all right? You have permission to relax and kick back today for National Lazy Day. Something fun to celebrate this week. It is National Vinyl Day, and I'll leave it right there. I hope you have a great Monday.
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2: Good Monday morning, my friends. We are tracking more heat this week, heading back to school and back to work. For today, it's 94 in the city, and while most of us are heading back to class, the good news is morning bus stop isn't a problem. Afternoon, we'll see a few showers. I think the bigger thunderstorm coverage comes into after school activities and right through to about dinner time. Today, it's a 30% coverage of rain. We're going to keep that around the next couple of days, so a little below average. But that means more heat, up to about 94, 95 the next couple of days. Feels like temperatures around 103 to 104. With Central Florida's certified most accurate forecast, I'm WESH 2 First Warning Meteorologist Eric Burris.
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Coming up, two songs. We'll take a look at your random facts for the day. When was Botox actually invented? I'll tell you something interesting about Iceland's population and how just small it really is. And when was the first ever cell phone call? When was it? It's WJRR.

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0: Happy Monday. It is Orlando's Rock Station, WJRR. Let's take a look today at your random facts. So Botox was invented in Vancouver, 1987, but it was not actually cleared as a cosmetic treatment until 2002. Iceland's population is so small and secluded that whenever two people start dating, there's a serious risk they might be related. There's even an app where people can put their names in and find out if they're related before they do whatever they do. The Mars Candy Company says it does not approve of people deep frying their candy bars because it does not fit with their promotion of a healthy living. The first ever cell phone call was placed on April 3rd, 1973, when one of the engineers at Motorola who built the phone walked out in the street, called a competitor at AT&T to brag. John Hughes came up with the idea of Ferris Bueller's Day Off on February 25th, 1985, pitched it and sold it the next day, and finished the screenplay on March the 3rd. Just a few days later. And perfumes originally put near the door at department stores to cover the smell of horse manure and car exhaust from the streets. That's look today at your random facts.
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Foo Fighters, they released another live charity EP. It is through Bandcamp, and it came out on Friday, but it's called Foo Fighters Are Playing Where? Volume 2. It's got 6 tracks recorded at their spring club shows in New York City and in Jersey. So if you want to check that out, you can. And when you get it, the money will go towards 2 different charities Foo Fighters choose. It's WJRR.

0: Orlando's Rock Station, WJRR. So coming up on Wednesday on the 12th, it is a massive day for stargazing. Three major events are happening. There might even be another one just random thrown in there, but there is a six planet parade. It'll be right before sunrise, about 45 to 60 minutes before dawn, but you look toward the eastern side, you're going to see Saturn, Mars, Mercury, Jupiter. Those will be visible to the naked eye. Uranus, Neptune will need some binoculars or a telescope, but pretty cool. There also is a total solar eclipse. Probably won't see much here in Florida, but it's over in Greenland, Iceland, northern Spain, and then also the Perseid meteor shower. As night falls and the moon remains in its new moon phase, you're going to see, they say, 60 shooting stars visible per hour if you are in a dark place. So pretty cool stuff to see. And you know what? Even if we don't get to see that total solar eclipse, NASA, they are broadcasting it live, 1:15 p.m. our time. You can check that out. But also weird things happen around all these things. So if weird things happen, you got something to blame it on, I guess.
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Entertainment, always. It's WJRR. It's some Pink Floyd's Request for Joe.

Brandon Flowers, frontman of The Killers, has not put out a solo album in a very long time, more than a decade, I believe. New one, though, coming out next Friday. Just got announced. Killers, you know, we'll get to see some new music from them sometime next year, you said. It's WJRR.

You might have missed Poppy at Welcome to Rockville. However, this Saturday, playing at the Hard Rock Live, and tickets are still available at this time. I have a good feeling, though, it could sell out. It's Time Will Tell. New music on WJRR. It's now.

0: It's Orlando's Rock Station, WJRR. Just a quick look today at a few stories. Today's National Lazy Day. Don't forget that. National S'mores Day, which also dangerous. If you haven't heard of underwater hockey, there are some athletes at the University of North Carolina who want you to know it is a real sports competition. Stiff man, it's hockey on the bottom of a pool. A woman in Wisconsin has been charged with stealing an ambulance completely naked. All right, how about divers? They found a 162-year-old Guinness in a shipwreck off the eastern coast. Samples from the bottles were sent for analysis, and it might even be possible for them to rebrew that exact beer. And yes, possibility the beer is still drinkable. This Jetstar budget airline out of Australia is facing backlash after announcing it plans to charge passengers to use the overhead bins for carry-on bags. I mean, they're just trying to get us all over the place when it comes to flying. You got to pay for everything. Let's just look at some trending stories for today.
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I got tickets. You want to go check out Slightly Stupid? Going to do those right around 12:50. So not too far from now. It's WJRR Sublime.

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more than two decades for the OGs to really make a full-length album. We've gotten some songs that have been regenerated over the years, you know, things like that. But I'm talking new. Slash, he's guaranteeing it right now, so we shall see. It's WJRR, it's Breaking Benjamin.

0: It's Orlando's Rock Station, WJRR. Two things. Number one, I want to give you a heads up that you have a chance to get out to our iHeartRadio Music Festival. It is in Vegas. We will take care of your airfare, your hotel, tickets to the show, and $1,000 spending money for you to do with whatever you want. Happening September 18th and 19th, T-Mobile Arena, Goo Goo Dolls, Muse, Weezer, Snoop Dogg. I mean, it's always a great party. If you want to win, just a little after 1 o'clock, you're going to get that keyword. You'll have another chance, 5 o'clock hour as well. So it's three times a day, 9, 1, and 5. 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Great summer show. 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

0: Hi, Jeff.
1: Oh.
0: From Kaufman and Lind. How are you?
1: I'm good. What are we doing today?
0: All right, girlfriends.
1: Okay.
0: Question.
1: Is that my name now, girlfriend?
0: No, my girlfriend has
1: your
0: a
1: girlfriend.
0: Question.
1: Okay. I thought I was in the loop for a second here.
0: No, she...
1: Hey, girlfriend. All right.
0: Her boss had told her something, like mentioned something that she had only had in an email. Maybe her work email. Well, yes, it was her work email. Basically, she asked me, she said, can your boss look at your emails and your text messages? Because he said something and she was like, whoa. And then she realized, she was like, why? How does he know this? Now, she has not confronted him or anything like that.
1: Okay. Anytime you have a business email, for example, any company you work with will buy you normally a Windows subscription. That's why you get your office and everything else. You do not own that email. They own it. And they have the right to go through it all they want.
0: What they must know about me.
1: Oh, and your phones? If they pay for your phone, your text too.
0: Yikes.
1: Yeah. Yeah. It's not good.
0: I mean, I had a friend who did get let go from work. I guess had saved all of their contacts and stuff through the phone.
1: They know.
0: And they wiped it out. It was gone.
1: It's never gone. There's backups. There's the cloud. There's everything. And sometimes these servers, just so you know, a lot of times company servers are automatically backing up so they can go back to 2 weeks ago, 5 weeks ago, everything. And they go, when was the last time we backed up her computer or backed up her stuff?
0: Oh, dear goodness.
1: Yeah. Big Brother is out there and Big Brother is your boss.
0: I know Big Brother's there. I just didn't know if legality, like if he's able to check all that sort of stuff
1: that. They own your service. Now,
0: so should you have a business phone and a personal phone?
1: Yes.
0: Okay.
1: And people are going to ask me, well, Jeff, that's a little excessive. I don't want to pay. Well, the cost of privacy is the cost of privacy.
0: You better watch out what you say, right?
1: Yes. I once walked in on I'm telling this, I'm sorry. I was in the office and one of my most responsible legal assistants was talking and I just happened to walk in the door and she goes, I'm not taking the calls. I got a booty call right now.
0: Ooh.
1: And she turned around and looked at me and was like shocked because all her friends, everybody in the office was like, and she was like, whoa. And she turned around and looked me dead in the eyes and I'm going, yeah. And I kind of like walked away, but don't share too much.
0: Yeah. Yeah.
1: It's not great because we don't really want to know.
0: Yeah.
1: No, we don't want to think of you any different. And I've read some of your emails and you're going to say, well, Jeff, why did you read my email? Well, when you quit here and you walked out and I didn't know anything about you, of course, I have people who are going to see if you doing anything nefarious. Were you stealing? Were you doing anything? Were you putting me in a bad position with clients? Were you doing this? And I've read some of these things and they go, Jeff, you got to read it. I said, do I need to read it? And they go, Jeff, please read it. And I read one that to this day, you know, still curls my toes. So
0: you can look at the emails. Get it.
1: Yes,
0: I'll tell her.
1: Absolutely. And if you have an issue and you get a car accident after your email, contact me at 407-500-JEFF, 407-500-5333.
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All right, there's another major recall at all major grocery stores. Everyone's included in the recall. It's Taylor Farms again. Recalling food items containing jalapenos over possible salmonella contamination. It comes as the California-based company also pulled lettuce linked to that ongoing cyclospora outbreak. We're including salsas, guacamoles, fresh peppers. Chipotle and Qdoba pulled their jalapenos last week. So just a heads up. It's WJRR. I love jalapenos.

0: Taylor. Remember, school is back this week. Maybe it's today, maybe it's the next few days, but traffic situation in the afternoon, it could be heavier than normal. Some of your favorite places you go to could be a little bit busier. I mean, I'm just putting it out there. Until everything sort of works out, the first 2 weeks of school are a little crazy. All right, just wanted to give you a heads up. I saw Powerball. Do you see nobody won? $900 million. Maybe 905, I think, actually. It's exact. But I guess if you work it out and you take the lump sum, you're looking at $392 million. And then the taxes, but craziness. All right, so that's tonight. I'm definitely going to buy a ticket for tonight. Mega tomorrow, nobody won also. It's at $80 million for tomorrow night's drawing as well. So lots of money up for grabs this week, that's for sure.
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0: Good Monday morning, my friends. We are tracking more heat this week, heading back to school and back to work. For today, it's 94 in the city. And while most of us are heading back to class, the good news is morning bus stop isn't a problem. Afternoon, we'll see a few showers. I think the bigger thunderstorm coverage comes into after school activities and right through to about dinner time. Today, it's a 30% coverage of rain. We're going to keep that around the next couple of days, so a little below average. But that means more heat, up to about 94, 95 the next couple of days. Feels like temperatures around 103 to 104. With Central Florida's certified most accurate forecast, I'm WESH 2 First Warning Meteorologist Eric Burris.
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Three chances a day for you to win a trip out to Vegas to our iHeartRadio Music Festival. It includes your airfare, hotel, tickets to the show, and $1,000 cash. So just remember, put an alarm in all this week, 9, 1, and 5 p.m. It's WJRR. It's Kurt Dimer and Josh Todd.

Coming up, two songs. We'll take a look at your rock music news for the day. We'll talk Foo Fighters and a new EP. Metallica wants you on the walls at the Sphere concert. And a new trailer for Travis Barker from Blink-182. It's WJRR.

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1: Foo Fighters have released another live charity EP only through Bandcamp. It's two shows from Jersey and New York City. And if you buy it online, well, your donation will go towards two different charities in those cities that the Foo Fighters have chosen. Metallica wants you to be a part of the Sphere show in Vegas if you'll be attending. They're asking you to please send in photos of yourself at previous Metallica gigs in the crowd, by the stage, outside the venue, a meet and greets. He said if you've got photos of you at a past gig, they want to see you on the Metallica Sphere walls in Vegas. So you can submit those through Metallica.com. New trailer is dropped for the upcoming documentary about Travis Barker, Blink 182. It's called Travis Barker, Louder Than Fear. It'll hit Hulu this coming Thursday, and the trailer features fellow drummers Tommy Lee of Motley Crue, Questlove of The Roots, the late Taylor Hawkins, and of course, Blink's bandmates as well. You can watch the trailer on YouTube. And Barker also said that Blink 182 will start working on a new album coming up this fall, and they got show dates planned for next year.
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Hopefully you already follow us on social, but if you do not, our handle is at 1011WJRR. We've always got things for you to win. Tomorrow we're doing our Tuesday ticket takeover on Instagram. Sold out tickets for the 20th anniversary tour with Flyleaf. So if you want to win those tickets, Instagram all day tomorrow. Make sure you follow us. It's JRR.

weirdest stories I saw today. This happened in Fort Lauderdale. A guy broke into a JetBlue aircraft while it was grounded for maintenance. Like, he jumped a fence, got in there, and the police found him. He was sleeping on the plane. Unclear if that's all he wanted was a nap, but he got arrested. Charged with all sorts of things. Not okay. Jumped the fence at the airport. It's WJRR.

0: rock station, WJRR. Hi, it's Mel Taylor. I am about to get out of here. You got Chumley coming in next. Take care of you this afternoon. He does have sold out tickets for Flyleaf with Lacey Sturm. It is the 20th anniversary tour presented by JRR at the House of Blues, August the 29th. So if you want to go to the show, he's got the tickets for you. Probably a little after 3 o'clock, he'll give you a lowdown when he's giving those away, what you got to do. And also, he does have another chance for you to get out to Vegas and our iHeartRadio Music Festival. We do it 3 times a day all this week, 9, 1, and 5. So right around 5 p.m., sure to listen in. I mean, that could be a lot of fun. Get you out to Vegas. Airfare, hotel, and $1,000 for you to spend, too. Have a great one. Hopefully not too crazy with school getting out this week and your driving home situation. Have a great day.
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101 WJRR, Slightly Stupid, coming to Cocoa Riverfront Park on the 21st. 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

0: Well, the back-to-school picks are going nuts on social media today. 101.1 WJRR, we are Orlando's rock station. Thanks for stopping by, making us part of your workday. Half of Central Florida back to school today. Tomorrow, Orange County goes back. That's why traffic's so much worse. We'll get through it together. Hi, Slore in for Chumley this afternoon. Hey, lots of good to reminder. We've got that trip to Vegas we can get you qualified for to check out our iHeartRadio Music Festival in September. That's thanks to Capital One. Your next keyword comes at 5 o'clock. So you can see everybody from Weezer, the Goo Goo Dolls, to Muse, to Snoop Dogg, to Kenny Chesney. I'll give you a keyword. You enter that at text it to 200-200 for your chance to win that. Then I've got tickets to the sold-out Flyleaf show with Lacey Sturm coming to the House of Blues on the 29th. We'll do those about 5:50 this afternoon on your drive home. Linkin Park, Joan Jett, tons more next. Hang on.
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Well, no one's sure what exactly happened. Joan Jett had to cancel two of their final shows for their 2026 tour. She fell and had to have surgery on a fractured vertebrae. Healing process is going to be a pretty long time, it sounds like. Rise Against

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Orlando's Rock Station 101 WJRR. Oh, you've seen this on social media over the weekend. Cornell University has announced an official ban on students from processing wild game that they've killed in their dorm facilities. I didn't even know that was a thing. Since you came after two students used the dorm's kitchen to skin and butcher a legally killed black bear last year. Wanted to make black bear pastrami. Is that a thing? So if you got kids planning to head to Cornell, no killing wild game and cutting it up in the kitchen there. Can't believe I'm even talking.

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1: 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Thanks so much for stopping in. 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Slore in for Chumley this afternoon. 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Would be nearly $400 million should you win tonight. 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You can't win if you don't play. 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

0: Linkin Park's got a new documentary coming out the end of September. It follows the band after Chester's just horrible passing all the way up to the new sound of Linkin Park. Sounds interesting. It'll be in theaters nationwide.
1: Yeah, here we go for the 100th time. 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

101.1 WJRR, your chance to win a trip to Vegas, baby. The iHeartRadio Music Festival there, thanks to Capital One. They'll get you a keyword coming up 5 o'clock. Text that to 200-200 for your chance. You and a buddy head to Vegas, man. 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
1: Orlando's Rock Station 101.1 WJR. I appreciate you stopping in, rocking. On a Monday, boy, it's the Mondayest of Mondays with back to school going on in half of Central Florida. Appreciate you being here, man. Slore in for Chumley. According to sources, don't you love the sources, quote unquote sources? It appears Oasis is in for some 2027 high profile gigs. Reportedly, according to the Sun newspaper in England, which I thought was a tabloid, but that's neither here nor there, the band is scheduled for 12 nights at a Manchester stadium in June of next year, followed by 6 nights at Knebworth Stadium. That's where they played forever ago with 125,000 people over a 3-week period in September. Oasis schedules booked, dates could be added, but for now, that's the master plan according to this source. Now, if this happens, how fast do those tickets sell out? Remember how fast the world tour did? It's begun in like 3 nanoseconds with all the bots out there. Rise Against Sublime, your chance to win that trip to Vegas. Coming up next, hang on.
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Salore in for Chumley this afternoon. 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It's a big prize. Good luck, Aerosmith. Rocks your ride home.

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Flyleaf coming to town on the 29th. Two shows, 28th and 29th, sold out at House of Blues. And we've got your tickets. I'll get you those $5.50 this afternoon. Hangouts. You're not going anywhere, right? Rocking your face off. Tool. Now. JRR.

You know, I like to say it's only Monsters and I literally crank the volume up and just sing along very theatrically here in the studio. I'm very glad that I don't know how to turn the cameras on in here. I think it's every Shinedown song I sing it like that. I'm not the only one. I know you're doing the same thing on your ride home. 101.1 WJRR. Pumpkins coming to Tampa. The Benchmark Arena there, downtown Tampa. Remember the old Amalie Arena? 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Appreciate it, rocking. JRR.

0: Orlando's Rock Station 101 WJRR. Thanks for rocking on the job, man. On the ride home, whatever you got going on. It's Laura in for Chumley. Where do you get a proper pint of Guinness in Central Florida? One of the best places. I love going to that Rose and Crown inside of Epcot. They got great Guinness. They got great harps. I digress. I would like to know where your great Guinness is across Central Florida. Send those talkbacks in anytime. Very selfishly on the iHeartRadio, I would love to know. The proper bottle of Guinness could be a couple of months away after divers recently found a 162-year-old bottle of Guinness in a shipwreck off England's coast. And the booze may actually be drinkable because it's been in cold water. The bottle is intact. The label says 1864 and Guinness. Now, Belgian scientists have their hands on this. They're going to try to recreate the exact brew using DNA and all this testing. We may get the official original Guinness here soon. Don't you love science? Limp Bizkit, Chili's, and more next. Hang on.
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Manson album drops on Friday. They remember you'll see him and Rob Zombie. Freaks on Tour show coming to the Amp in Tampa. It's a big JRR Road show on the 21st. And yes, we'll have free tickets for you. All you have to do is keep listening. We love hooking up with free stuff like Flyleaf tickets. Coming with Lacey Sturm, 20th anniversary. Those free tickets after the beautiful people.

0: 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Orlando's Rock Station 101.1 WJRR. Thanks for stopping by on your ride home. Wrapping up the workday, floor in for Chumlee. Flyleaf with Lacey Sturm. The 20th anniversary tour is coming to town. Two sold-out shows at the House of Blues. I've got a pair of tickets for you now to the August 29th show. 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I'll make us number one on the preset. Then send a talkback. Press the red microphone. Send me, and all you got to do is say this phrase. I'm so sick. My favorite Flyleaf track. Say, I'm so sick. 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Again, the phrase is, I'm so sick. 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Let me know who you are, how to get a hold of you, and you're qualified. 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

Still plenty of time to open up the iHeartRadio app, send the talk back with the phrase, I'm so sick, to win those Flyleaf tickets. Sold out show, two sold out shows. Your only win, only way in is through us. And that phrase, I'm so sick, via talkback. Let us know who you are, how to get a hold of you, and we'll get you qualified for tickets. Lore in for Chumley this afternoon with Falling in Reverse.

I'm in the afternoon, I'm usually like, wait a minute, I'm going to go home, I'm going to have a couple of beers, and I got to go to work all over again. It's how bodies and then Ram Jam will help you get out of that mindset and into, hell yeah, I'm going to own this Monday night. Thanks for stopping in, rocking out, cranking up. JRR Rocks.

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Tomorrow is Tuesday Ticket Takeover. We've got your shot at tickets to Flyleaf with Lacey Sturm coming to the House of Blues. That's a sold-out show. You could win.

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1: Foo Fighters have released another live charity EP only through Bandcamp. It's two shows from Jersey and New York City. And if you buy it online, well, your donation will go towards two different charities in those cities that the Foo Fighters have chosen. Metallica wants you to be a part of the Sphere show in Vegas if you'll be attending. They're asking you to please send in photos of yourself at previous Metallica gigs, in the crowd, by the stage, outside the venue, a meet and greets. They said if you've got photos of you at a past gig, they want to see you on the Metallica Sphere walls in Vegas. So you can submit those through Metallica.com. New trailer is dropped for the upcoming documentary about Travis Barker, Blink-182. It's called Travis Barker, Louder Than Fear. It'll hit Hulu this coming Thursday, and the trailer features fellow drummers Tommy Lee of Motley Crue, Questlove of The Roots, the late Taylor Hawkins, and of course, Blink's bandmates as well. You can watch the trailer on YouTube, and Barker

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0: Orlando's Rock Station, 101.1 WJRR. Appreciate you making this part of your Monday, workday, back to school, whatever's going on. Love it that you're here. Hi, Slore, in for Chumley this evening. You want to get on board the Fully Loaded at Sea cruise? That is a Burt Kreischer comedy cruise. Tell me that ain't going to be a lot of fun. You and a buddy, you and your girl, whoever, win a four-night balcony cabin on this cruise from Miami to Cozumel. Burt will be there. Whitney Cummings, Big J Okerson. That guy's funny as hell. Miss Pat and more. You got nonstop comedy shows. You get special access, exclusive photo with Burt. You know his shirt will be off. Dinner for two, breakfast in bed, exclusive gifts. 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It's going to be a lot of fun. All right. Clingers on the way next. Hope you have a great rest of your evening. 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

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Hey, let's go a day to remember with Bill Murray. 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

I just think that's like, and I probably say it every single time, man, but the epitome of the way I think a band ought to cover a song. Go in the opposite direction. What's up, Falling in Reverse and Last Resort?

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61 days until liftoff. 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I do have a porn star dancing. 2 minutes, 26 on JRR.

0: I think this is your time to take 60 seconds and just put yourself in a spot to win the cabin on Fully Loaded at Sea come November. It's actually the weekend before Thanksgiving. It's 1011 WJRR, Orlando's rock station. It's November 19th through the 23rd. It's Miami to Cozumel. Bert Kreischer is your host aboard the Fully Loaded at Sea. 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